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4: Here's your three-day forecast from the MyFM Weather Center. A 40% chance of showers overnight tonight. A risk of a thunderstorm at a low of 17. A mix of sun and cloud Friday, a high of 27 with a low of 16 in the evening, and sunny skies Saturday, a high of 26. 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
6: Here's your three-day forecast from the MyFM Weather Center. A 40% chance of showers overnight tonight. A risk of a thunderstorm at a low of 17. A mix of sun and cloud Friday. A high of 27 with a low of 16 in the evening. And sunny skies Saturday. A high of 26. I'm Grant Demme. 88.1 MyFM. 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

HLKFM on your radio at 88.1 FM, a local service of My Broadcasting Corporation. 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
3: Here's your three-day forecast from the MyFM Weather Center. A 40% chance of showers overnight tonight, a risk of a thunderstorm at a low of 17, a mix of sun and cloud Friday, a high of 27 with a low of 16 in the evening, and sunny skies Saturday, a high of 26. 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
2: Here's your three-day forecast from the MyFM Weather Center. A 40% chance of showers overnight tonight. A risk of a thunderstorm at a low of 17. A mix of sun and cloud Friday. A high of 27 with a low of 16 in the evening. And sunny skies Saturday. A high of 26. I'm Grant Demme. 88.1 MyFM. 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
1: Here's your three-day forecast from the MyFM Weather Center. A mix of sun and cloud Friday with a high of 27 and a humidex of 31. Clear skies Friday night, a low of 16. Sunny skies Saturday with a high of 26 and a low of 16 Saturday night. And sunny skies Sunday, a high of 27. I'm Grant Demme, 88.1 MyFM, Lanark and Leeds breaking and local news. 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
3: 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The Township of Rideau Lakes will host the Rideau Canal Nautical Heritage Festival on July 18th and 19th from 10 until 3 at Portland Harbor. 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
2: Here's your three-day forecast from the MyFM Weather Center. A mix of sun and cloud Friday with a high of 27 and a humidex of 31. Clear skies Friday night, a low of 16. Sunny skies Saturday with a high of 26 and a low of 16 Saturday night. And sunny skies Sunday, a high of 27. I'm Grant Demme.

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1: Here's your three-day forecast from the MyFM Weather Center. A mix of sun and cloud Friday with a high of 27 and a humidex of 31. Clear skies Friday night, a low of 16. Sunny skies Saturday with a high of 26 and a low of 16 Saturday night. And sunny skies Sunday, a high of 27. I'm Grant Demme. 88.1 MyFM, Lanark and Leeds breaking and local news.

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1: Here's your three-day forecast from the MyFM Weather Center. A mix of sun and cloud Friday with a high of 27 and a humidex of 31. Clear skies Friday night, a low of 16. Sunny skies Saturday with a high of 26 and a low of 16 Saturday night. And sunny skies Sunday, a high of 27. I'm Grant Demme, 88.1 MyFM, Lanark and Leeds Breaking and Local News. 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
2: 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The 39th PGA Women's Championship of Canada takes place July 13th to 16th at the Smiths Falls Golf and Country Club. Organizers say golfers from across Canada will compete for the national championship. Past winners include Brooke Henderson, who captured the title in 2014 and 2015 at a record-setting age. 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
1: Here's your three-day forecast from the MyFM Weather Center. A mix of sun and cloud Friday with a high of 27 and a humidex of 31. Clear skies Friday night, a low of 16. Sunny skies Saturday with a high of 26 and a low of 16 Saturday night. And sunny skies Sunday, a high of 27. I'm Grant Demme. 88.1 My

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4: Hey, good morning and good morning. Welcome to a brand new day. It is your Friday TGIF with Chris. It is the wake up call, July the 10th. Hope you're off to a great start today and thanks for stopping by. It is Global Energy Independence Day today. It's Pina Colada Day. Pretty cool. Kitten Day, International Town Criers Day for this July the 10th. Let's head to the calendar. On this date, way back in 1040, according to legend, Lady Godiva rode naked on horseback through Coventry as part of a bargain to get her husband to ease taxes on the local residents. July the 10th, 1944, father of Medicare, Tommy Douglas became the seventh premier of the province of Saskatchewan. On this date, 1966, Orbiter 1 launched on its mission to the moon. Also on this date, 1968, Eric Clapton announced that the band Cream would be breaking up after a farewell tour. July 10th, 1975, that was the end of Cher's marriage to Greg Allman after only 10 days. July 10th, 1985, after causing an uproar by changing the formula on their classic soft drink, Coca-Cola announced it would resume selling the old formula Coke as Classic Coke. And on this date, 2018, Canadian artist Drake surpassed the Beatles' record for most singles in the Billboard Hot 100 with 7 from his album Scorpion Against Air 5. Celebrity birthdays today, Jessica Simpson turns 46. Speaking of Cher and the late Greg Allman's son, Elijah Blue, turns 50 today. Sofia Vergara is 54. Jeff Bergman turns 66 today. He's the modern-day voice of Bugs Bunny and Daffy Duck. Singer Neil Tennant from the Pet Shop Boys, 72 today. Underway on this Friday, July the 10th. Good morning and welcome. It's the Wake Up Call.
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0: 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Wake up. The top three stories to start your day are next.
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1: Good morning and welcome back. Here's some things you might want to chat about around the water cooler today. Some headlines from the Emmy nominations. The Pitt dominated the nominations with 25. Hacks broke a record for most comedy series nods in a single year, and Rob Reiner received a posthumous nomination for The Bear. We found out yesterday singer Bonnie Tyler, total eclipse of the heart, of course, passed away suddenly in a Portugal hospital where she was being treated for an illness. She was 75. Do you have aparaphobia, which is the fear of living too long, or trypophobia? That's the fear of cracks and holes. The World Health Organization is projecting that new cancer cases will nearly double to 35 million by the year 2050. Well, the new revival of Little House on the Prairie is out on Netflix. Did you see it? What'd you think? A new study shows that sniffing chocolate, that's right, sniffing chocolate helps people push through their workout fatigue. This week is the annual World Santa Congress in Denmark, with Santas and Mrs. Clauses gathering for a four-day convention despite the European heat wave. The gathering offers a chance for professional Santas, not the real one, of course, to swap stories, compare beards, sharpen their craft, and compete in lighthearted contests months before anyone checks naughty or nice lists for the Christmas rush. Coming up next, we will head to the big screen for your Friday.
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1: Hey, good morning and welcome back. If you have plans to go to the theater this weekend, usually on Fridays, we head to the box office to see what's opening up at select theaters across North America and streaming online. We'll kick it off with a horror movie. Rob Tappert, George Puller, Sam Raimi, Evil Dead Burn. 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Moana live action returns to theaters. It's a remake family show with Dwayne The Rock Johnson, Rena Owen, Thomas Kyle, in Disney's live action adaptation of the beloved Oscar nominated animated adventure. Moana answers the ocean's call and for the first time voyages beyond the reef of her island. Moana opening up in select theaters across North America today. And I'll give you one more. Gail Daughtry and the Celebrity Sex Pass. It's a comedy starring John Hamm, Sabrina Impetiatori, Zoe Dutch. A small-town hairdresser, Gail Daughtry, is engaged to her devoted high school sweetheart, Tom. Her life takes a turn when a trip to a book signing leads to Tom meeting and sleeping with his celebrity past. That's opening up in select theaters across North America today. And those movies will have to deal with the likes of Minions and Monsters, which took top spot as of July the 5th, 36.4 million last weekend. Toy Story 5 in the second spot. Young Washington debuted in third last weekend, followed by Supergirl and Disclosure Day, rounding out the top five. Coming up Monday, we'll head back to the big screen. We'll check out the box office numbers from the weekend. It's Chris with you on your Friday.

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4: Here's your 3-day forecast from the MyFM Weather Center.

7 and a humidex of 31. Clear skies Friday night, a low of 16. Sunny skies Saturday with a high of 26 and a low of 16 Saturday night. And at sunny skies Sunday, a high of 27. I'm Grant Demme. 88.1 MyFM, Lanark and Leeds breaking and local news.

0: and getting your brain started. It's the Wake Up Call. These are Canada's news headlines this morning.
1: Hey, welcome back. Have you ever been invited to be a part of a wedding party, whether it's a groomsman or a bridesmaid? Maybe you've been asked to be a best man or maid or matron of honor. How would you feel if it cost you almost $5,000 to do it? A bride-to-be is getting plenty of attention online after reportedly telling her maid of honor that being in the wedding would cost nearly $4,700. The woman said she was thrilled when her best friend of 17 years asked her to serve as maid of honor. That excitement quickly faded when she received the spreadsheet detailing the expected expenses. The list reportedly included the dress, alterations, shoes, hair, makeup, bridal shower costs, a bachelorette Airbnb, flights, matching pajamas, gifts, decorations, and even an emergency wedding fund. When she explained that she simply could not afford the nearly $5,000 price tag because of rent, student loans, and recent car repairs, she says the bride was not sympathetic. According to the post, the bride replied that she wanted people who were all in and didn't want to spend the next year managing other people's limitations. Wow. She also reportedly insisted that money is part of showing up. The longtime friend said she was left wondering whether years of loyalty had suddenly become less important than a wedding budget. Meanwhile, the rest of the bridal party appeared unfazed, with one bridesmaid reportedly sending Venmo requests for the Airbnb deposit almost immediately. The story sparked thousands of online comments, with many saying friendships should not come with a minimum spending requirement, especially one approaching $5,000. When I got married and I selected my groomsmen, there was no cost, no even thought of money involved in any of those selections. They were selected because they were my family and a huge part of my life. Simple as that. Wow, what a story that is. If I met the groom, or could be husband now, I would grab a $20 bill, pin it to his collar, and wish him the best of luck. That's going to do for the Wake Up Call on our Friday, July the 10th. Plenty more news, sports, weather, great programming on the way as our Friday rolls along. Join me on Monday. We'll open up a brand new week right across the province with the Wake Up Call starting at 5 a.m. That's all the time I have for you today, my friends. And as always, I thank you for yours. Have a great Friday. Have a fantastic weekend, and we'll chat on Monday.
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1: Good morning. I'm Jessica Minnie. A mix of sun and cloud with a chance of showers this afternoon and a risk of a thunderstorm. Here's what's happening in Lanark and Leeds. Ontario Provincial Police are investigating a fatal collision on Highway 401 near Kingston. Police say a vehicle struck the center median westbound near Division Street Wednesday evening. The driver, a 56-year-old woman from Carleton Place, exited the vehicle and was then struck by a passing vehicle. Investigators are seeking witnesses and dash cam footage. Perth and Smiths Falls are among the communities receiving provincial support for senior programs. The Smiths Falls Curling Club is getting $22,950, while Perth Legion Branch 244 receives $16,725 for a special project.
2: They're going to do a video project and capture the stories of some of our vets in the area. I'm really looking forward to that. I think that's a great one to have in our archives.
1: MPP John Jordan says the projects reflect local needs, with grants also supporting music, heritage work, and technology upgrades. A new episode of Silence Broken, the IPV Talks, is focusing on how children can be affected by intimate partner violence, even when the abuse is not aimed directly at them. Lanark County Interval House Executive Director Aaron Lee says changes can be seen in everyday places.
3: It is definitely important to recognize any sudden change of behavior. You know, kids go to school, they go to daycare, they play on sports teams, they engage in their community if they're fortunate to do so.
1: The episode looks at warning signs, safety planning, and the role adults can play. You can listen to it at lanarkleadstoday.ca. And after 9 this morning, you can get the full local news rundown sent straight to your email. 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In sports, in World Cup action, France confirmed its place in the quarterfinals after beating Morocco 2-0. In the CFL, the Edmonton Elks rolled past the Ottawa Redblacks 40-17, and Smiths Falls' Brooke Henderson shot a Thursday 67, her lowest opening of the year, and put her in tie for fourth spot at the LPGA's Evian Championship. In the WNBA, the Toronto Tempo hosts the Dallas Wings tonight at 7:30, and the Blue Jays open a series tonight in San Diego, taking on the Padres at 9:40. I'm Jessica Minnie with the news that keeps you connected to where you live. 88.1 MyFM 3-day weather, next.
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1: weather. Here's Lanark and Leeds 3-day forecast from the MyFM Weather Center. A mix of sun and cloud with a chance of afternoon showers and a risk of a thunderstorm. A high of 27, feeling like 31, and the UV index very high at 8 and a low of 15 tonight. Tomorrow will be sunny with a high of 26, feeling like 27, the UV index at 7 or high, and a low of 14 tomorrow night. We'll see a sunny Sunday with a high of 28 and a low of 15 Sunday night. I'm Jessica Minnie, 88.1 MyFM Lanark and Leeds, breaking in local news.

0: Good Friday morning, everyone. It's Lorena here with you. MyFM in the morning with Jamie and Lorena. Thanks for being along. Coming up on the show today, my best friend's mom is turning 100. And we have a big party on Sunday. What the heck do you get someone who's turning 100 years old? Well, I have some ideas, and there are some pretty cool certificates you can get as well. We're also talking about over-the-top things that were asked of you at work. Okay, so be ready to chime in on that. But first, Jesse Hirsch, our techspert, joins us with some age-old advice for all of us chomping at the bit to see pictures from the Taylor Travis wedding. This is MyFM in the morning.
1: Well,

0: Good Friday morning, everyone. Well, Taylor Swift and Travis Kelce's wedding photos have not been officially released due to strict privacy measures, including a no phone policy at the wedding and NDAs for guests, making any circulating images unverified and likely fake. And that's where AI has really flourished lately. Jesse Hirsch joins us now. And it was something that really hit home for me while I was looking through trying to find pictures of Taylor Swift's wedding dress and just pictures from the wedding. And was that really her face? It looked kind of weird. You know, so many weird pictures popped up before the actual pictures, you know, have come out. And that was very misleading. And I think a lot of people wondered, is this real? Is this fake? It's just driving us nuts.
1: It is. And it can make it really difficult when it matters, when it impacts your family, when it's, you know, a local emergency or, you know, responding to a crisis. There is a lot of fraud out there. There is a lot of fakery. On the one hand, I do think it's good that it forces us to be more critical. It turns us all into kind of amateur sleuths to figure out what the truth is. But on the other hand, it's a scammer's paradise. It makes it really easy for people who want to exploit and take advantage of that. You know, the Taylor Swift wedding's a great example because there is genuinely a lot of public curiosity. And so the scammers really dive in with a lot of sophistication and a lot of speed. I tend to have an attitude of, unless it's super duper important, I'm going to wait a few days to follow the news. Because usually by then, experts have weighed in, credible institutions have weighed in, and it's easier to figure out what is accurate and what's not. Versus if you want to get in right at the moment, that's kind of when you're swimming with the sharks and you really got to be careful what you click on.
0: Yeah, that's a great point. So would your advice, Jesse, be to stick with the big news networks? What would you do?
1: Again, it's just patience, because even the big news networks get fooled. That's how sophisticated the scams have gotten.
0: Yeah.
1: It's more of the more time you give, the longer you wait from the incident itself, the more people who are calling out fake, the more people who are calling out the lies. Because while on the one hand, it's really easy to scam, on the other hand, it's really easy to call out the scams. And there's a lot of people who love doing it and get rewarded doing it. So that's why patience, I think, is the best approach. Wait for the crowds, wait for the chat to call out fake. And that's often the way to mitigate against the risk, because it's the impatience. It's those who are driving for the latest gossip that do tend to be the most vulnerable.
0: Okay, that's me lately with Taylor anyway. Thanks so much, Jesse. That's Jesse Hirsch, our techspert here on MyFM.

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1: Good morning, I'm Jessica Minnie. Time for What's Good in Lanark and Leeds, where we catch up with local newsmakers and people doing interesting things in the community.
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1: MyFM weather. Here's Lanark and Leeds 3-day forecast from the MyFM Weather Center. A mix of sun and cloud with a chance of afternoon showers and a risk of a thunderstorm. A high of 27, feeling like 31, and the UV index very high at 8 and a low of 15 tonight. Tomorrow will be sunny with a high of 26, feeling like 27, the UV index at 7 or high, and a low of 14 tomorrow night. We'll see a sunny Sunday with a high of 28 and a low of 15 Sunday night. I'm Jessica Minnie, 88.1 MyFM Lanark and Leeds, breaking in local news.

Good Friday morning, everyone. It's Lorena here, MyFM in the Morning with Jamie and Lorena. Thanks for joining me. Coming up, entertainment news. Keith Richards has really changed his life over the years. He'll share his secrets to longevity, and Jessica Simpson celebrates a birthday today. Is there one thing that always stands out when you think of her? There sure is for me. More on that as well after Hit Me With Your Best Shot, Pat Benatar, on MyFM in the Morning. Always.

0: YFM in the morning with Jamie and Lorena. Jamie's off for another couple of weeks. I chatted with him a little bit yesterday. He's doing very well. I saw more pictures of beautiful baby Grace. Oh, you just want to gobble her up. She is really cute. And he's having a lovely time. He said he went out for a walk at 10 o'clock at night recently. We never get to do that. It is kind of nice to be off early mornings for a little bit. And we wish him all the best. Well, taking a look at some entertainment stories this morning, Rolling Stones guitarist Keith Richards, who's 82, says the key to his longevity is simple. Noting in a recent interview with Zane Lowe that it comes down to three things.
1: What do you put it down to, you know? There's the longevity of the Stones, if you could. You've outlasted everyone.
2: Healthy living and, you know, and go to bed early. Yeah, there's nothing like it. That's the formula. Be a good boy.
0: Oh, he's a good boy now. I think he kind of misunderstood the question Zane asked him. It sounded more like Zane wanted the longevity of the Rolling Stones, but okay, we'll give him, cut him some slack. He's 82. Richards, once notorious for extreme substance abuse, as we know, has embraced sobriety in recent years. The interview, which also featured separate chats with Mick Jagger and Ronnie Wood, coincide with today's release of the Stones' 25th studio album, Foreign Tongues. The band already has a 26th album in discussion and plans to launch a supporting tour in 2027. Jessica Simpson turns 46 today. In this clip from her old reality show, she wants to know if her chicken of the sea tuna is actually chicken.
3: Is this chicken what I have, or is this fish? I know it's tuna, but it says chicken by the sea. So stupid. What? Don't make fun of me right now. I'm not in the mood.
4: You act like you've never had tuna before.
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0: 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Here's what's happening in Lanark Leeds.
1: Good morning, I'm Jessica Minnie. Here's what's coming up over the next 48 hours. It's everything you need to know.
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1: Here's Lanark and Leeds 3-day forecast from the MyFM Weather Center. A mix of sun and cloud with a chance of afternoon showers and a risk of a thunderstorm. A high of 27, feeling like 31, and the UV index very high at 8 and a low of 15 tonight. Tomorrow will be sunny with a high of 26, feeling like 27, the UV index at 7 or high, and a low of 14 tomorrow night. We'll see a sunny Sunday with a high of 28 and a low of 15 Sunday night. I'm Jessica Minnie, 88.1 MyFM Lanark and Leeds, breaking in local news.

FM in the morning with Jamie and Lorena. Well, today is July 10th. It's Pina Colada Day, my favorite drink, and Teddy Bear Picnic Day as well. This morning, we would like to hear about the ridiculous requests you've had of you while at work. Those things that just did not show up in the job posting, you know? Things your boss may have asked of you or things other people may have requested. So give us a shout, 855-WIN-MYFM on the text line. Coming up, a huge birthday for my buddy's mom. She is 100 years old. We'll talk more about that right after Amanda Marshall, Let It Rain on MyFM in the morning.

TGIF. Happy Friday, everyone. It's Lorena here with you. My FM in the morning with Jamie and Lorena. The 100th birthday. Can you imagine living to be 100? My best friend's mom, Margaret King, just turned 100 years old. Actually, yesterday, we're going to have a big party for her on Sunday. Margaret has had a very interesting life. She was born 3 months after the Queen in England, but lived a life that was a 180 from her. Although she always kept a close eye on what the Queen was up to, always like she was her royal sister. She had hoped she also would reach 100, but of course, the Queen passed away in September of 2022. Margaret grew up an orphan. She had a tough go of it for many, many years, but married a wonderful Irish guy, had four daughters and a son in Canada, and then she and her hubby decided at the age of 45 or so to adopt a cute little Indian Filipino girl named Alana, who is my bestie. We met in college. We've been inseparable ever since. So what gifts can you get someone when they turn 100? Well, there are a lot of cool ones you have to send away for well ahead of time, and Margaret's family did. She has a certificate from the Prime Minister, the King, and the Pope, all congratulating her on turning 100. The best gifts for a 100th birthday are thoughtful, meaningful, and often focus on memories, family connections, or experiences rather than material excess. So things like a century photo album organized by decade, highlighting milestones and family memories, family tree artwork, a legacy book or video where you collect stories, letters, and photos to preserve memories for future generations. Experience-based gifts are good too. Afternoon tea, a memory tour where you visit spots that are special to the honoree, like a childhood home or favorite vacation spot. A special performance or outing. Some other unique and thoughtful options, plant a tree in their honor, give them a custom bobblehead, or even name a star after them. 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
1: Good morning, I'm Jessica Minnie. A mix of sun and cloud with a chance of showers this afternoon and a risk of a thunderstorm. Here's what's happening in Lanark and Leeds. A yellow fog advisory is in effect this morning. Expect poor visibility and dense fog before it clears later this morning. Silence Broken, the IPV Talks, is highlighting the supports available for children who have lived around violence at home. The latest episode features Bob Perot and Lanark County Interval House Executive Director Aaron Lee, who says shelters support more than just adults.
2: 100%. All shelters have services for children who are impacted by witnessing violence. And so no matter where you're listening from, no matter what community you're in, there is an agency in your community.
1: The conversation also focuses on schools, relatives, neighbors, and agencies helping reduce risk. 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A Yarka resident is facing impaired driving charges after a single vehicle crash in Lanark Highlands. OPP say officers were called to Pine Grove Road on Monday, July 6th, just after 6 in the evening. Matthew St. Amour, 34, is charged with impaired driving, over 80, and failing to stop at a stop sign. All charges have not been proven. Smiths Falls police are reminding families to make safety part of their summer routine. Constable Sean Keogan says parents should talk to their kids about where they're going, who they're with, and staying safe near water.
3: It's not just the beaches or the public pools. It's your own backyard, your neighbor's backyard, whatever it may be. New pool owners putting up above ground pools and what the rules legally that you need to follow.
1: Police say supervision is key around pools, rivers, and other swimming spots. After 9 this morning, get the full local news rundown sent straight to your email. Sign up at lanarkleadstoday.ca. In sports, Smiths Falls Brooke Henderson shot a Thursday 67, her lowest opening round of the year, and put her in tie for fourth spot at the LGPA's Evian Championship. In the CFL, the Edmonton Elks rolled past the Ottawa Redblacks 40-17. In the WNBA, the Toronto Tempo hosts the Dallas Wings tonight at 7:30, and the Blue Jays visit San Diego at 9:40 to start a new series against the Padres. And in FIFA World Cup action, France has secured their place in the quarterfinals after blanking Morocco 2-0. I'm Jessica Minnie with the news that keeps you connected to where you live. 88.1 MyFM 3-day weather, next.
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1: Here's Lanark and Leeds three-day forecast from the MyFM Weather Center. A yellow fog advisory is in effect this morning. Expect poor visibility and dense fog before it clears later this morning. A mix of sun and cloud with a chance of afternoon showers and a risk of a thunderstorm. A high of 27 feeling like 31 and the UV index very high at 8 and a low of 15 tonight. Tomorrow will be sunny with a high of 26 feeling like 27, the UV index at 7 or high and a low of 14 tomorrow night. We'll see a sunny Sunday with a high of 28 and a low of 15 Sunday night. I'm Jessica Minnie, 88.1 MyFM Lanark and Leeds, breaking in local news.

MyFM in the morning with Jamie and Lorena. It's Lorena Dixon here with you this morning. Thanks so much for being along. The quarterfinal round of the World Cup began yesterday with France advancing after a 2-0 win over Morocco. So the World Cup will soon wrap up. In hockey news, I found this interesting this morning. Hayley Wickenheiser announced on social media yesterday that she is no longer working as an assistant general manager with the Toronto Maple Leafs. There is a story there. Well, this week is the annual World Santa Congress in Denmark, with Santa and Mrs. Claus's gathering for a 4-day convention. Despite the European heat wave, the gathering offers a chance for professional Santas, not the real one, of course, to swap stories, compare beards, sharpen their craft, and compete in lighthearted contests months before anyone checks naughty or nice lists for the Christmas rush. Well, coming up, ridiculous work requests. That's just the normal workload around here lately. We will get into more of those after Adele set fire to the rain on MyFM in the morning. I let it fall.

MyFM in the morning on a Friday. Thank you so much for being here with me. It's Lorena. All of the following real fair foods will soon be enjoyed by state fairgoers, except for one that's made up. Can you spot the lie? Butter dipped ice cream, the caviar and chicken nuggets package, the deep fried breakfast lasagna funnel cake, a candied pork belly mac and cheese pizza slice, or the smork, smoked pulled pork combined with a s'more on a fried sugar biscuit. Okay, of those five, which one do you think we made up? The butter-dipped ice cream is real, so's the caviar and chicken nuggets package. A candied pork belly, mac and cheese pizza slice is real, and the smork is, too. The one that was made up was the deep-fried breakfast lasagna funnel cake. That's too bad. I kind of wanted that one. Well, ridiculous work requests. You ever had one of these? Whether it's your boss who asked something just way over the top of you, or someone who came into your workplace and requested something outrageous. This texter says, I worked at a Walmart in high school, and a customer set their baby on the counter and said, watch her. He was gone a solid 5 minutes. I didn't even know how to respond, so I just watched her. Another text here, I worked for a travel company that would charter cruise ships. We had chartered an Alaskan cruise leaving from Seattle. Had a customer ask me if the ship could pick her up in New Jersey first. Another person called requesting information on a cruise to Arkansas. And how's this one? I was barely 16 years old, working in the mall. I was dressed nicely with pantyhose and heels. A man asked if he could touch my feet. I had absolutely no idea how to act or what to say. If it wasn't for my boss, I probably would have stood there in shock and maybe would have even let him touch my feet. Let us know if you have one of these, whether it was your boss or another coworker asking something really weird of you, or if it was someone who had come into your store or workplace. Let me know. 855-WIN-MYFM. This is MyFM in the morning.

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1: Good morning, I'm Jessica Minnie. Time for What's Good in Lanark and Leeds, where we catch up with local newsmakers and people doing interesting things in the community.
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1: Here's Lanark and Leeds 3-day forecast from the MyFM Weather Center. A yellow fog advisory is in effect this morning. Expect poor visibility and dense fog before it clears later this morning. A mix of sun and cloud with a chance of afternoon showers and a risk of a thunderstorm. A high of 27, feeling like 31, and the UV index very high at 8 and a low of 15 tonight. Tomorrow will be sunny with a high of 26, feeling like 27, the UV index at 7 or high, and a low of 14 tomorrow night. We'll see a sunny Sunday with a high of 28 and a low of 15 Sunday night. I'm Jessica Minnie, 88.1 MyFM Lanark and Leeds, breaking in local news.
7: This is Lorena on MyFM in the Morning with Jamie and Lorena. Jamie's back in a couple weeks from his parental leave, loving his time with his new baby. Well, celebrity birthdays this morning. Jessica Simpson turns 46 years old today. Cher and the late Greg Allman's son, Elijah Blue, turns the big 5-0. Sofia Vergara is 54 years old today. Jeff Bergman turns 66. He's the modern-day voice for Bugs Bunny and Daffy Duck. And singer Neil Tennant from Pet Shop Boys turns 72 today. Well, can you imagine the excitement of being asked to be your friend's maid of honor, then hearing it's going to cost you almost $5,000? That's one of the stories we have for you in our Good, Rad, and Ugly segment coming up. After Bonnie Tyler, oh, she just passed away. This is her biggest hit, Total Eclipse of the Heart, on MyFM in the Morning.

KFM in the Morning with Jamie and Lorena. Thanks a lot for being here on this Friday, July 10th. The good, the rad, and the ugly of our Friday morning.

to assist students with their learning. The robot named Sally is programmed specifically with the district's curriculum to provide personalized tutoring and 24/7 homework support. Developed by Realbotics Corporation, Sally can speak over 100 languages, make facial expressions, and will be used during upcoming STEM summer camps. To comply with state data privacy regulations, the robot will not feature facial recognition technology and is intentionally disconnected from the open internet. School officials emphasize that the technology is designed to act as a helpful teaching tool rather than a replacement for human educators. Advocates hope the initiative will equalize education by offering free around-the-clock tutoring to students who need it most. You go, Sally. And the ugly this morning, a bride-to-be is getting plenty of attention online after reportedly telling her maid of honor that being in the wedding would cost nearly $4,700. The woman said she was thrilled when her best friend of 17 years asked her to serve as maid of honor. That excitement quickly faded when she received a spreadsheet detailing the expected expenses. The list reportedly included the dress, alterations, shoes, hair, makeup, bridal shower costs, a bachelorette Airbnb, flights, matching pajamas, gifts, decorations, and even an emergency wedding fund. When she explained that she simply couldn't afford the nearly $5,000 price tag because of rent, student loans, car repairs, life, she says the bride was not sympathetic. The bride replied that she wanted people who were all in and didn't want to spend the next year managing other people's limitations. Oh, this is no longer a friend, in my opinion. The story sparked thousands of online comments, with many saying friendships shouldn't come with a minimum spending requirement, especially when approaching $5,000. Coming up, Roby's pun of the day. Also, our Gardening Minute with Mark Cullen. Then your celebrations. 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

0: happening in Lanark Leeds.
1: Good morning. I'm Jessica Minnie. Here's what's coming up over the next 48 hours. It's everything you need to know.
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1: My FM weather. Here's Lanark and Leeds 3-day forecast from the MyFM Weather Center. A yellow fog advisory is in effect this morning. Expect poor visibility and dense fog before it clears later this morning. A mix of sun and cloud with a chance of afternoon showers and a risk of a thunderstorm. A high of 27 feeling like 31 and the UV index very high at 8 and a low of 15 tonight. Tomorrow will be sunny with a high of 26, feeling like 27, the UV index at 7 or high, and a low of 14 tomorrow night. We'll see a sunny Sunday with a high of 28 and a low of 15 Sunday night. I'm Jessica Minnie, 88.1 MyFM Lanark and Leeds, breaking in local news.

0: Good Friday morning, everyone. It's Lorena here with you. MyFM in the morning with Jamie and Lorena. It is Friday, and we welcome back Mark Cullen for our gardening minute for treesforlife.ca. Today, Mark is talking about rain barrels. And Mark, you're excited to talk about this because the water from rain barrels is actually better for our gardens.
1: I am. You know why? The oxygen. When rain falls from the sky, it becomes charged with oxygen between 30% and 40%. The water that you pull from a well or a municipal source has zero oxygen in it. Every plant at its root zone needs oxygen. So when you water with rainwater within a certain period of time, you're actually watering with oxygen-charged water, and it's warm. It's not cold, which we know coming from a well or the municipality, it's cold. And plants are a whole lot different than us. When did you last take a cold shower? It's not something we would normally do, right? Well, plants are no different. They like warm. And coming from the rain barrel, it's just wonderful, wonderful stuff. You'll see your plants will perform better if you use rainwater.
0: 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They will also maximize your tree planting if you have any tree planting events coming up. 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Coming up, local birthdays and other celebrations. Here's Roby's pun of the day. Short and sweet today. He says he's got a chicken-proof front lawn. It's impeccable.
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1: Well, from the text line this morning, wishing my beautiful wife, Tina, a very happy 51st birthday today. Love, Chris. Happy birthday to my guy, Rick Pankhurst. Love, Diane. Happy birthday, a shout out on the morning show to Drew. Love, Dee and Paxton. We hope you have the best day. And a huge happy 50th birthday today to Nancy Da Silveira. Tomorrow, happy birthday, Andrew, with lots of love from wife Lisa, your four daughters, Dana, Alyssa, Lindsay, and Danielle, and their families. Have a fantabulous day. Also tomorrow, happy 60th birthday to Lynn Valancourt. And on Sunday, happy 65th birthday, Bump. Love from Wilder and Mooney and Nene. Have a fun day.
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1: Good morning. I'm Jessica Minnie. A yellow fog advisory is in effect this morning. Expect poor visibility and dense fog before it clears later this morning. Here's what's happening in Lanark and Leeds. Ontario Provincial Police are investigating a fatal collision on Highway 401 near Kingston. Police say a vehicle struck the center median westbound near Division Street Wednesday evening. The driver, a 56-year-old woman from Carleton Place, exited the vehicle and was then struck by a passing vehicle. Investigators are seeking witnesses and dash cam footage. Perth and Smiths Falls are among the communities receiving provincial support for senior programs. The Smiths Falls Curling Club is getting $22,950, while Perth Legion Branch 244 receives $16,725 for a special project.
2: They're going to do a video project and capture the stories of some of our vets in the area. I'm really looking forward to that. I think that's a great one to have in our archives.
1: MPP John Jordan says the projects reflect local needs, with grants also supporting music, heritage work, and technology upgrades. A new episode of Silence Broken, the IPV Talks, is focusing on how children can be affected by intimate partner violence, even when the abuse is not aimed directly at them. Lanark County Interval House Executive Director Aaron Lee says changes can be seen in everyday places.
3: It is definitely important to recognize any sudden change of behavior. You know, kids go to school, they go to daycare, they play on sports teams, they engage in their community if they're fortunate to do so.
1: The episode looks at warning signs, safety planning, and the role adults can play. You can listen to it at lanarkleadstoday.ca. And after 9 this morning, you can get the full local news rundown sent straight to your email. 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In sports, in World Cup action, France confirmed its place in the quarterfinals after beating Morocco 2-0. In the CFL, the Edmonton Elks roll past the Ottawa Redblacks 40-17, and Smiths Falls' Brooke Henderson shot a Thursday 67, her lowest opening of the year, and put her in tie for fourth spot at the LPGA's Evian Championship. In the WNBA, the Toronto Tempo hosts the Dallas Wings tonight at 7:30. And the Blue Jays open a series tonight in San Diego, taking on the Padres at 9:40. I'm Jessica Minnie with the news that keeps you connected to where you live. 88.1 MyFM 3-day weather, next.
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1: Here's Lanark and Leeds 3-day forecast from the MyFM Weather Center. A yellow fog advisory is in effect this morning. Expect poor visibility and dense fog before it clears later this morning. A mix of sun and cloud with a chance of afternoon showers and a risk of a thunderstorm. A high of 27, feeling like 31, and the UV index very high at 8 and a low of 15 tonight. Tomorrow will be sunny with a high of 26, feeling like 27, the UV index at 7 or high, and a low of 14 tomorrow night. We'll see a sunny Sunday with a high of 28 and a low of 15 Sunday night. I'm Jessica Minnie, 88.1 MyFM Lanark and Leeds, breaking in local news.

Hey, it's Lorena on MyFM in the morning with Jamie and Lorena. It's Friday. Thank you so much for being with me. I appreciate it. Ridiculous work requests. Okay, so whether your boss asked something that was kind of off the wall of you, pick up his dry cleaning, buy a present for his wife. Oh, those are the standard ones. We're hearing better ones, though. This text came in from Kat. And this is actually from someone who had come into their spa. She says she worked at a spa years ago. A client came in because he lost a button on his suit coat, and he asked if any of us could sew the button onto his suit coat at the spa. We would have, but we didn't have a sewing kit, but he was a great guy. Okay. Well, from Cats to Katy Perry and Roar on MyFM in the morning.

Good morning and happy Friday, everyone. It's Lorena here with you, MyFM in the morning with Jamie and Lorena. Jamie will be back in a couple of weeks. A barbecue, Blue Jays tickets, and cash. Find out how to win Monday morning on MyFM. Well, this morning we'd like to hear about the ridiculous requests you've had of you while at work. Those things that, you know, they didn't show up in the job posting. You guys didn't discuss it while you were in the job interview, or it's from people who came from the outside into your business and are asking weird things of you. Yeah, okay, we'd love to know more of these. 855-WIN-MYFM. I wanted to share one of my own stories. So I dated a British soldier for a while. His name was Gary. Very cute. Loved his accent. And we were talking about dimples yesterday. He had great dimples. But he definitely was very full of himself. He was kind of conceited. And we were having dinner in a lovely restaurant in Rome. We were on holiday. And he asked the waitress to go get him cigarettes. And she did. She went out. She was gone for, I don't know, 10 minutes or so, and she got him cigarettes. I was mortified. Oh, anyway, needless to say, we didn't date too long. Ron says on the text line this morning, and keep these coming in, I love them. About 40 years ago, I had been hired at a machine shop as an apprentice. This was my second day in my life working in a machine shop. The guy that I was working under sent me to the tool crib and asked me to get a long wait. So off I went and asked for a long wait. He responded by saying, "Give me a minute," and went on serving other employees. Finally asked him if he could get me the long wait I had asked for. He laughed and said, "You haven't waited long enough." Oh, this just be a joke among these guys or something. That's fantastic. Send yours in too. Weird things you've been asked of on the job. 855-WIN-MYFM. 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
1: Good morning, I'm Jessica Minnie. Time for What's Good in Lanark and Leeds, where we catch up with local newsmakers and people doing interesting things in the community.
2: 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Good morning, I'm Grant Demme. Manager Tammy Parent says the redesigned facility at 115 Industrial Avenue in Carleton Place, they hope to move to in November, will improve efficiency and provide a more organized space for staff, volunteers, and clients.
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1: Here's Lanark and Leeds 3-day forecast from the MyFM Weather Center. A yellow fog advisory is in effect this morning. Expect poor visibility and dense fog before it clears later this morning. A mix of sun and cloud with a chance of afternoon showers and a risk of a thunderstorm. A high of 27 feeling like 31 and the UV index very high at 8 and a low of 15 tonight. Tomorrow will be sunny with a high of 26 feeling like 27, the UV index at 7 or high and a low of 14 tomorrow night. We'll see a sunny Sunday with a high of 28 and a low of 15 Sunday night. I'm Jessica Minnie, 88.1 MyFM Lanark and Leeds, breaking in local news.

Good Friday morning, everyone. It's Lorena here with you. MyFM in the morning with Jamie and Lorena. Thanks for being along. Coming up on the show today, my best friend's mom is turning 100. And we have a big party on Sunday. What the heck do you get someone who's turning 100 years old? Well, I have some ideas, and there are some pretty cool certificates you can get as well. We're also talking about over-the-top things that were asked of you at work. Okay, so be ready to chime in on that. But first, Jesse Hirsch, our techspert, joins us with some age-old advice for all of us chomping at the bit to see pictures from the Taylor Travis wedding. 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

0: Good Friday morning, everyone. Well, Taylor Swift and Travis Kelce's wedding photos have not been officially released due to strict privacy measures, including a no phone policy at the wedding and NDAs for guests, making any circulating images unverified and likely fake. And that's where AI has really flourished lately. Jesse Hirsch joins us now. And it was something that really hit home for me while I was looking through some, trying to find pictures of Taylor Swift's wedding dress and just pictures from the wedding. And was that really her face? It looked kind of weird. You know, so many weird pictures popped up before the actual pictures, you know, have come out. And that was very misleading. And I think a lot of people wondered, is this real? Is this fake? It's just driving us nuts.
1: It is. And it can make it really difficult when it matters, when it impacts your family, when it's, you know, a local emergency or, you know, responding to a crisis. There is a lot of fraud out there. There is a lot of fakery. On the one hand, I do think it's good that it forces us to be more critical. It turns us all into kind of amateur sleuths to figure out what the truth is. But on the other hand, it's a scammer's paradise. It makes it really easy for people who want to exploit and take advantage of that. You know, the Taylor Swift wedding's a great example because there is genuinely a lot of public curiosity. And so the scammers really dive in with a lot of sophistication and a lot of speed. I tend to have an attitude of, unless it's super duper important, I'm going to wait a few days to follow the news. Because usually by then, experts have weighed in, credible institutions have weighed in, and it's easier to figure out what is accurate and what's not. Versus if you want to get in right at the moment, that's kind of when you're swimming with the sharks and you really got to be careful what you click on.
0: Yeah, that's a great point. So would your advice, Jesse, be to stick with the big news networks? What would you do?
1: Again, it's just patience, because even the big news networks get fooled. That's how sophisticated the scams have gotten.
0: Yeah.
1: It's more of the more time you give, the longer you wait from the incident itself, the more people who are calling out fake, the more people who are calling out the lies. Because while on the one hand, it's really easy to scam, on the other hand, it's really easy to call out the scams. And there's a lot of people who love doing it and get rewarded doing it. So that's why patience, I think, is the best approach. Wait for the crowds, wait for the chat to call out fake. And that's often the way to mitigate against the risk, because it's the impatience. It's those who are driving for the latest gossip that do tend to be the most vulnerable.
0: Okay. Then that's me lately with Taylor anyway. Thanks so much, Jesse. That's Jesse Hirsch, our techspert here on MyFM in the morning.

0: with Jamie and Lorena. 88.1 MyFM. Here's what's happening in Lanark Leeds.
1: Good morning. I'm Jessica Minnie. Here's what's coming up over the next 48 hours. It's everything you need to know.
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2: Here's Lanark and Leeds three-day forecast from the MyFM Weather Center. A mix of sun and cloud with a chance of afternoon showers and a risk of a thunderstorm. A high of 27, feeling like 31, and the UV index very high at 8 and a low of 15 tonight. Tomorrow will be sunny with a high of 26, feeling like 27, the UV index at 7 or high, and a low of 14 tomorrow night. We'll see a sunny Sunday with a high of 28 and a low of 15 Sunday night. I'm Jessica Minnie. 88.1 MyFM Lanark and Leeds, breaking in local news.

TGIFM in the morning on a Friday. TGIF, everyone. Well, if you've already seen Minions and Monsters and Toy Story 5 with the kid, another great kids movie, and I imagine one that's great for adults too, Moana comes out this weekend. The live action version in Disney's live action adaptation of the beloved Oscar nominated animated adventure, Moana answers the ocean's call and for the first time voyages beyond the reef of her island with the infamous demigod Maui, of course played by Dwayne Johnson. Another reason to see this. On an unforgettable journey, we'll see how this does at the weekend box office. More entertainment news on the way, including Keith Richards' secrets for longevity. This ought to be good. There's always jokes that he'll be alive when all the robots take over the world and we're all gone, and there's Keith plugging away. Anyway, what are his secrets for living so long? He's really changed the way he lives over the years, that's for sure. After J-Lo, Waiting for Tonight on MyFM in the Morning.

0: YFM in the morning with Jamie and Lorena. Jamie's off for another couple of weeks. I chatted with him a little bit yesterday. He's doing very well. I saw more pictures of beautiful baby Grace. Oh, you just want to gobble her up. She is really cute. And he's having a lovely time. He said he went out for a walk at 10 o'clock at night recently. We never get to do that. It is kind of nice to be off early mornings for a little bit, and we wish him all the best. Well, taking a look at some entertainment stories this morning, Rolling Stones guitarist Keith Richards, who's 82, says the key to his longevity is simple, noting in a recent interview with Zane Lowe that it comes down to three things.
1: What do you put it down to, you know? There's the longevity of the Stones, if you could. You've outlasted everyone.
2: Healthy living and, going to bed early. Yeah, there's nothing like it. That's the formula. Be a good boy.
0: Oh, he's a good boy now. I think he kind of misunderstood the question Zane asked him. It sounded more like Zane wanted the longevity of the Rolling Stones, but okay, we'll give him, cut him some slack. He's 82. Richards, once notorious for extreme substance abuse, as we know, has embraced sobriety in recent years. The interview, which also featured separate chats with Mick Jagger and Ronnie Wood, coincide with today's release of the Stones' 25th studio album, Foreign Tongues. The band already has a 26th album in discussion and plans to launch a supporting tour in 2027. Jessica Simpson turns 46 today. In this clip from her old reality show, she wants to know if her chicken of the sea tuna is actually chicken.
3: Is this chicken what I have, or is this fish? I know it's tuna, but it says chicken by the sea. So stupid. What? Don't make fun of me right now. I'm not in the mood.
4: You act like you've never had tuna before.
3: I've had tuna fish like sandwiches and stuff like this.
4: Baby, you and I have eaten tuna like this before.
3: Why is it called chicken by the sea or in the sea?
4: Chicken of the sea is the brand.
3: Oh.
0: Sometimes so there with Jessica, yet I enjoy making fun of her too. Isn't that great? Just had to bring that back to you. 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
1: We have been asked to make the following announcement. Killingbeck, Linda Eileen. Linda Eileen Killingbeck passed away on July 6th in Perth, Ontario, with her loving family by her side. Linda was the cherished wife and best friend to Daniel Killingbeck. Married on July 16th, 1966, they shared nearly 60 wonderful years together. She was the beloved mother of Allison and Paul Kirkham, and was predeceased by her son, Darcy Killingbeck, in 2023. She will be lovingly remembered by her three grandchildren, as well as two great-grandchildren, and her nephew, whom she loved as a son. Linda was predeceased by her parents, Jack and Christina Nee Ryder Gilchrist. Arrangements have been entrusted to the Blair and Son Funeral Directors, Perth Chapel. That name again, Linda Killingbeck.
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3: Good morning, I'm Jessica Minnie. A mix of sun and cloud with a chance of showers this afternoon and a risk of a thunderstorm. Here's what's happening in Lanark and Leeds. A yellow fog advisory is in effect this morning. Expect poor visibility and dense fog before it clears later this morning. Silence Broken, the IPV talks, is highlighting the supports available for children who have lived around violence at home. The latest episode features Bob Perot and Lanark County Interval House Executive Director Aaron Lee, who says shelters support more than just adults.
4: 100%. All shelters have services for children who are impacted by witnessing violence. And so no matter where you're listening from, no matter what community you're in, there is an agency in your community.
3: The conversation also focuses on schools, relatives, neighbors, and agencies helping reduce risk. 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A Yarka resident is facing impaired driving charges after a single vehicle crash in Lanark Highlands. OPP say officers were called to Pine Grove Road on Monday, July 6th, just after 6 in the evening. Matthew St. Amour, 34, is charged with impaired driving, over 80, and failing to stop at a stop sign. All charges have not been proven. Smiths Falls police are reminding families to make safety part of their summer routine. Constable Sean Keogan says parents should talk to their kids about where they're going, who they're with, and staying safe near water.
5: It's not just the beaches or the public pools. It's your own backyard, your neighbor's backyard, whatever it may be. New pool owners putting up above ground pools and what the rules legally that you need to follow.
3: Police say supervision is key around pools, rivers, and other swimming spots. After 9 this morning, get the full local news rundown sent straight to your email. Sign up at lanarkleadstoday.ca. In sports, Smiths Falls Brooke Henderson shot a Thursday 67, her lowest opening round of the year, and put her in tie for fourth spot at the LGPA's Evian Championship. In the CFL, the Edmonton Elks rolled past the Ottawa Redblacks 40-17. In the WNBA, the Toronto Tempo hosts the Dallas Wings tonight at 7:30. And the Blue Jays visit San Diego at 9:40 to start a new series against the Padres. And in FIFA World Cup action, France has secured their place in the quarterfinals after blanking Morocco 2-0. I'm Jessica Minnie with the news that keeps you connected to where you live. 88.1 MyFM 3-day weather, next.
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3: FM weather. Here's Lanark and Leeds 3-day forecast from the MyFM Weather Center. A mix of sun and cloud with a chance of afternoon showers and a risk of a thunderstorm. A high of 27, feeling like 31, and the UV index very high at 8 and a low of 15 tonight. Tomorrow will be sunny with a high of 26, feeling like 27, the UV index at 7 or high, and a low of 14 tomorrow night. We'll see a sunny Sunday with a high of 28 and a low of 15 Sunday night. I'm Jessica Minnie, 88.1 MyFM Lanark and Leeds, breaking in local news.

This is Lorena on MyFM in the morning with Jamie and Lorena. Happy Friday, everyone. A barbecue, Blue Jays tickets, and cash. 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Well, today is July 10th. It's Pina Colada Day. Teddy Bear Picnic Day, too. Oh, that could be fun with the kids. This morning, we would like to hear about the ridiculous requests you've had of you while at work. I've been getting some good ones this morning. Text us, 855-WIN-MYFM. Well, coming up, a huge birthday for my buddy's mom. She is 100 years old. We'll talk more about that after Choosin' Texas. Love this song. Ella Langley on MyFM in the morning.

WGIF. Happy Friday, everyone. It's Lorena here with you. My FM in the morning with Jamie and Lorena. The 100th birthday. Can you imagine living to be 100? My best friend's mom, Margaret King, just turned 100 years old. Actually, yesterday, we're going to have a big party for her on Sunday. Margaret has had a very interesting life. She was born 3 months after the Queen in England, but lived a life that was a 180 from her. Although she always kept a close eye on what the Queen was up to, always like she was her royal sister. She had hoped she also would reach 100, but of course, the Queen passed away in September of 2022. Margaret grew up an orphan. She had a tough go of it for many, many years, but married a wonderful Irish guy, had four daughters and a son in Canada. And then she and her hubby decided at the age of 45 or so to adopt a cute little Indian Filipino girl named Alana, who is my bestie. We met in college. We've been inseparable ever since. So what gifts can you get someone when they turn 100? Well, there are a lot of cool ones you have to send away for well ahead of time, and Margaret's family did. She has a certificate from the Prime Minister, the King, and the Pope, all congratulating her on turning 100. The best gifts for a 100th birthday are thoughtful, meaningful, and often focus on memories, family connections, or experiences rather than material excess. So things like a century photo album organized by decade, highlighting milestones and family memories, family tree artwork, a legacy book or video where you collect stories, letters, and photos to preserve memories for future generations. Experience-based gifts are good too. Afternoon tea, a memory tour where you visit spots that are special to the honoree, like a childhood home or favorite vacation spot, a special performance or outing. Some other unique and thoughtful options, plant a tree in their honor, give them a custom bobblehead, or even name a star after them. This is MyFM in the morning.

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1: Good morning, I'm Jessica Minnie. Time for What's Good in Lanark and Leeds, where we catch up with local newsmakers and people doing interesting things in the community.
2: Good morning, I'm Grant Demme. 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
1: MyFM Weather. Here's Lanark and Leeds 3-day forecast from the MyFM Weather Center. A mix of sun and cloud with a chance of afternoon showers and a risk of a thunderstorm. A high of 27 feeling like 31 and the UV index very high at 8 and a low of 15 tonight. Tomorrow will be sunny with a high of 26 feeling like 27. The UV index at 7 or high and a low of 14 tomorrow night. We'll see a sunny Sunday with a high of 28 and a low of 15 Sunday night. I'm Jessica Minnie, 88.1 MyFM Lanark and Leeds, breaking in local news.

My FM in the morning with Jamie and Lorena. Happy Friday. It is day 362 of the World Cup. Just kidding. It just feels like it's going on forever. But I guess this is a normal thing, right? I just don't usually pay a lot of attention. But we're into the quarterfinal round at the World Cup. It began yesterday. France advancing after a 2-0 win over Morocco. Norway's Erling Haaland has been one of the biggest stars of this year's FIFA World Cup, both for his tremendous on-pitch performance and memeable personality as well. Also gaining attention is his reported diet, which totals around a staggering 6,000 calories per day and includes cow hearts, raw honey, sea bass, asparagus, fried rice, and raw milk. It should go without saying, unless you're a 6'5" elite athlete, do not try this at home. Coming up, ridiculous work requests. We'll get into more of them. And also some fair foods making the rounds at state fairs this year. Here's Natalie Imbruglia, Torn, on MyFM in the Morning.

in the morning on a Friday. Thank you so much for being here with me. It's Lorena. All of the following real fair foods will soon be enjoyed by state fairgoers, except for one that's made up. Can you spot the lie? Butter-dipped ice cream, the caviar and chicken nuggets package, the deep-fried breakfast lasagna funnel cake, a candied pork belly mac and cheese pizza slice, or the smork, smoked pulled pork combined with a s'more on a fried sugar biscuit. Okay, of those five, which one do you think we made up? The butter-dipped ice cream is real, so is the caviar and chicken nuggets package. A candied pork belly, mac and cheese pizza slice is real, and the smork is, too. The one that was made up was the deep-fried breakfast lasagna funnel cake. That's too bad. I kind of wanted that one. Well, ridiculous work requests. You ever had one of these? Whether it's your boss who asked something just way over the top of you, or someone who came into your workplace and requested something outrageous. This texter says, I worked at a Walmart in high school, and a customer set their baby on the counter and said, watch her. He was gone a solid 5 minutes. I didn't even know how to respond, so I just watched her. Another text here. I worked for a travel company that would charter cruise ships. We had chartered an Alaskan cruise leaving from Seattle. Had a customer ask me if the ship could pick her up in New Jersey first. Another person called requesting information on a cruise to Arkansas. And how's this one? I was barely 16 years old, working in the mall. I was dressed nicely with pantyhose and heels. A man asked if he could touch my feet. I had absolutely no idea how to act or what to say. If it wasn't for my boss, I probably would have stood there in shock and maybe would have even let him touch my feet. Let us know if you have one of these, whether it was your boss or another coworker asking something really weird of you, or if it was someone who had come into your store or workplace. Let me know. 855-WIN-MYFM. 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
1: Good morning. I'm Jessica Minnie. Here's what's coming up over the next 48 hours. It's everything you need to know.
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Here's Lanark and Leeds three-day forecast from the MyFM Weather Center. A mix of sun and cloud with a chance of afternoon showers and a risk of a thunderstorm. A high of 27, feeling like 31, and the UV index very high at 8 and a low of 15 tonight. Tomorrow will be sunny with a high of 26, feeling like 27, the UV index at 7 or high, and a low of 14 tomorrow night. We'll see a sunny Sunday with a high of 28 and a low of 15 Sunday night. I'm Jessica Minnie, 88.1 MyFM Lanark and Leeds, breaking in local news.

0: shouted to shout it from on top of a mountain.
1: Well, from the text line this morning, wishing my beautiful wife, Tina, a very happy 51st birthday today. Love, Chris. Happy birthday to my guy, Rick Pankhurst. Love, Diane. Happy birthday. A shout out on the morning show to Drew. Love, Dee and Paxton. We hope you have the best day. And a huge happy 50th birthday today to Nancy Da Silveira. Tomorrow, happy birthday, Andrew, with lots of love from wife Lisa, your four daughters, Dana, Alyssa, Lindsay, and Danielle, and their families. Have a fantabulous day. Also tomorrow, happy 60th birthday to Lynn Valancourt. And on Sunday, happy 65th birthday, Bump. Love from Wilder and Mooney and Nene. Have a fun day.

are you doing this morning? How is your Friday going? One of my coworkers just came in and said her Friday's off to a bit of a rough start. She was halfway to work here, realized she forgot absolutely everything at home, her work bag and purse. Huh. Doesn't that sometimes happen if you have an extra thing in your hands? Like, even if I'm holding a piece of paper, I sometimes forget my purse. Like, it's weird. I don't know. Well, four things we learned this morning on MyFM in the morning. The ridiculous requests you have had of you while at work. Yeah, thanks for sharing this morning. The things that didn't show up in the job posting. Someone who worked at Walmart shared with us that they had to watch someone's baby. They just left it there with them. They didn't know them. Some lady who worked in a mall had a guy ask if he could touch her feet. Kat on our text line told the story of the guy who came into their spa asking if the ladies could sew a button on his suit coat. And Ron had a guy at his machine shop while he was an apprentice ask him to go get a long wait. The other guy obviously was in on this and made him wait a long time when he asked for the long wait. Great. Jesse Hirsch joined us this morning, our techspert. Always love to chat with Jesse. Some age-old advice for all of us chomping at the bit to see pictures from the Taylor Swift, Travis Kelce wedding. Be patient. Right now, you're just going to see fakes. I know. It's driving me nuts. I just want to see the dress. And I keep seeing lots of pictures of her in dresses. And it's not her. These aren't legit. Oh, it's bugging me. But yeah, he says, just be patient and look at the comments, because a lot of the time people commenting seem to know more than I do. And it's Pina Colada Day. If

That's me. A classic piña colada contains white rum, pineapple juice, and cream of coconut blended with ice. And I love this. Luke, thank you for just texting this. Lorena, one more week under your belt. Chris is doing a great job. Lorena, stay drunk. It will fly by. Enjoy your weekend. Luke, oh, thank you. And Roby's pun of the day. I've got a chicken-proof front lawn, Roby says. It's impeccable.

0: with Coldplay, Viva La Vida. Celebrate life on a Friday morning. A good day to do so. We've got great music to come. We're heading into another weekend in July. And on the other end of this weekend, Monday morning, we're going to talk about why summer is for radio. Starting July 13th, Monday morning, we'll tell you how you can have your chance to win a grand prize package with a brand new barbecue, 4 Blue Jays tickets, and $500 cash. That is a perfect summer experience. We'll catch you up on the other side of the weekend, Monday morning. There's always something to be won with MyFM. And summertime continues. We're going to take a look at what's going on in just a minute. So many local events over the weekend. And music on the way from Rod Stewart, Forever Young, to get your Friday moving in the right direction on MyFM.
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1: From the MyFM News Center, investigators are searching for answers after a fatal highway collision involving a Carlton Place resident. Grant Demme has more at noon. Miss what's good this morning? Head to lanarkleedstoday.ca to see how the Hunger Stop is building a permanent home to better serve Lanark County. And a great start for Smiths Falls' Brooke Henderson, who opened the Evian Championship with her lowest first round of the season. Everything that matters in Lanark and Leeds, you'll hear it here on 88.1 MyFM and see it at lanarkleedstoday.ca.
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1: Here's Lanark and Leeds three-day forecast from the MyFM Weather Center. A mix of sun and cloud with a chance of afternoon showers and a risk of a thunderstorm. A high of 27, feeling like 31, and the UV index very high at 8 and a low of 15 tonight. Tomorrow will be sunny with a high of 26, feeling like 27, the UV index at 7 or high, and a low of 14 tomorrow night. We'll see a sunny Sunday with a high of 28 and a low of 15 Sunday night. I'm Jessica Minnie, 88.1 MyFM Lanark and Leeds, breaking in local news.

0: Paul Jans on My FM with Every Little Tear. And do you remember the tears we shed when Willie jumped over that rock embankment? I'm talking about Free Willie here. The Michael Jackson theme song, Will You Be There? That song went platinum because of that movie. And now Warner Brothers is reimagining the 1993 film Free Willy. The Russo brothers, who are best known for the Avengers film, are set to produce. The screenplay is in the writing process right now, and it won't be long before we see a new take on Free Willy. I think there were actually sequels to the original. How many times can an orca jump over a bank of rocks? I guess we'll find out. At least one more. That's the answer.
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2: 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Replacing just one incandescent light bulb with a compact fluorescent can save 150 pounds of carbon dioxide per year. They produce the same amount of light, use a third of the electricity, last up to 10 times as long, and produce almost no heat at all. CFLs have come a long way recently and now provide the type of light quality we're used to from a traditional bulb. Plus, they're smarter. New smart bulbs let you use your smartphone to control the bulb, from turning them on and off to dimming and tuning the color of your lights. Now that's a bright idea.
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0: Next, more tunes, Olivia Dean's Simple Plan, and coming up in the next hour, you've heard of Christmas in July. People like to celebrate halfway through the year, but we'll be talking about the World Santa Congress that's coming up. Santas, Mrs. Clauses, and elves from across the globe.

Nickelback and Far Away on MyFM. Adam on your Friday. Christmas is certainly far away, and it should be. It's summer, it's July right now. But dozens of Santas, Mrs. Clauses, and elves from across the globe are gathering in Denmark for the annual World Santa Claus Congress. It's a midsummer tradition. It brings festive holiday cheer to the region, even though it's stifling summer heat. I wouldn't want to be in a Santa suit myself. But it started in 1957, and the seasonal professionals swap stories. They compare their beards. They sharpen their craft months before the winter rush. They have a big agenda with street parades, gingerbread eating contests, and gift wrapping competitions. The kids love seeing these Santas so early. And the idea is that holiday spirit is a year-round feeling. They get people from as far as Japan and Australia attending the gathering, sharing their universal passion for spreading joy. The World Santa Congress bringing Christmas in July. Speaking of July, summer is for radio, and don't forget, on Monday morning, we'll tell you how you can win a grand prize package with a brand new barbecue, 4 Blue Jays tickets, and $500 cash with MyFM.

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1: From the MyFM News Center, at noon, police are looking for witnesses after a fatal collision on Highway 401 involving a Carlton Place woman. Head to lanarkleedstoday.ca to check out the 48, today featuring the grand opening of a new lavender farm in Athens. And Smiths Falls' Brooke Henderson is off to a strong start at the Evian Championship, sitting tied for fourth after an opening round 67. Everything that matters in Lanark and Leeds. You'll hear it here on 88.1 MyFM and see it at Lanark Leeds Today.
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1: Here's Lanark and Leeds three-day forecast from the MyFM Weather Center. A mix of sun and cloud with a chance of afternoon showers and a risk of a thunderstorm. A high of 27 feeling like 31 and the UV index very high at 8 and a low of 15 tonight. Tomorrow will be sunny with a high of 26 feeling like 27, the UV index at 7 or high and a low of 14 tomorrow night. We'll see a sunny Sunday with a high of 28 and a low of 15 Sunday night. I'm Jessica Minnie, 88.1 MyFM Lanark and Leeds, breaking in local news.

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Hey, for all the Taylor Swift fans out there, we've got the unofficial tribute show, Taylor, a tribute to the eras of Taylor Swift music, coming up Wednesday, July 15th, this Wednesday at the Brockville Arts Center. Fans of Taylor Swift could experience this unofficial show. 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
5: Pass things over to Laura Earle on your Friday afternoon. Adam Weeks back tomorrow for the Retro Rewind starting at noon with the soundtrack to your Saturday. 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
1: We have been asked to make the following announcement. Killingbeck, Linda Eileen. Linda Eileen Killingbeck passed away on July 6th in Perth, Ontario, with her loving family by her side. Linda was the cherished wife and best friend to Daniel Killingbeck. Married on July 16th, 1966, they shared nearly 60 wonderful years together. She was the beloved mother of Allison and Paul Kirkham, and was predeceased by her son, Darcy Killingbeck, in 2023. She will be lovingly remembered by her three grandchildren, as well as two great-grandchildren, and her nephew, whom she loved as a son. Linda was predeceased by her parents, Jack and Christina Nee Ryder Gilchrist. Arrangements have been entrusted to the Blair & Son Funeral Directors, Perth Chapel. That name again, Linda Killingbeck.
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0: 101.1 MyFM, redefining local news. Here's what's happening in Lanark Leeds.
1: Partly cloudy skies throughout the rest of the afternoon. A risk of a thunderstorm as well. A high of 27. Good afternoon, I'm Grant Demme. Here's what's happening in Lanark and Leeds. The Hunger Stop, Lanark County's food bank, is preparing to move into what it calls its permanent home at 115 Industrial Avenue, with renovations planned to improve operations and ensure the organization can continue serving the growing needs of the community. Hunger Stop's manager, Tammy Parent, tells us how the move is going.
2: We don't have a date completely established yet. We're in the process of working with contractors to get some bids. And then once we select the successful bidder, it's going to depend on their availability. So our hope is that by the end of November, we'll be in our new place at 115 Industrial.
1: The move comes at a time when food banks across Canada are facing financial pressures and exponential growth in users. Lanark County OPP have charged a Yarker driver after a crash in Lanark Highlands Township. Police say the single vehicle collision happened on Pine Grove Road Monday night. 34-year-old Matthew St. Amour was arrested and later released with an August 17th court day in Perth. Smiths Falls police say a few simple safety talks at home can help protect kids this summer. Constable Sean Keogan says helmets should be part of the routine for bikes, scooters, and skateboards.
3: Repetitive concussions can lead to lifelong damage. So protecting your children's head is key and paramount. And you can go down being as safe as you want, right?
1: The positive ticketing campaign is also back. It rewards safe choices, while police say the bigger goal is preventing serious injuries before they happen. In sports, Belgium takes on Spain in the FIFA World Cup Finals this afternoon. The Blue Jays begin a weekend series tonight in San Diego, and the Toronto Argonauts are in Winnipeg tonight to face the Blue Bombers. I'm Grant Demme with the news that keeps you connected to where you live. Your three-day weather, next.
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1: Here's your three-day forecast from the MyFM Weather Center. A risk of a thunderstorm this afternoon, a 40% chance of showers with a high of 27, a humidex of 31. Partly cloudy skies overnight tonight, a risk of a thunderstorm with a low of 15. Sunny skies Saturday, a high of 26 with a low of 13 in the evening. And sunny and clear skies throughout Sunday, a high of 28. I'm Grant Demme, 88.1 MyFM, Lanark and Leeds breaking and local.

0: It's Laura. It's Friday, which means it's time again for our Freaky Funny Friday Facts. Let's start in Europe, where heat forces yodelers at annual Swiss festival to sing in fountains. Over to Brazil, where a couple turned their love into a Guinness World Record by kissing 195 times in 30 seconds. And over to Asia, where chaos erupted in a Thailand Facebook Meta office when a squirrel erupted from a package delivered to the building and ran wild. It sounds like that squirrel was winning at life. And you could win at life Monday. We're going to tell you how to win a barbecue, Blue Jays tickets, and cash on MyFM in the morning.
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0: This story was going to go in Freaky Funny Friday Facts, but it needed a full explanation. It's Laura. This is MyFM, your at work and at home station. Riddle me this. How many sandwiches would 800 pounds of peanut butter make? Any guesses? Well, the answer is around 15,000. And the reason I know that is because a museum in the Netherlands spread that much pindakaas all over the floor. Why, you ask? Well, beloved Dutch conceptual artist Wim T. Schippers, I hope I'm saying that right, passed away recently. And back in 1969, he created the peanut butter floor, one of many works of art he used to challenge the meaning of the medium. And here is the kicker. He was also the voice of Ernie and Kermit the Frog in the Dutch version of Sesame Street. From sticky floors to sticky fingers and keeping them out of your house when you're on vacation. That's next.
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7: Here's your 3-day forecast from the MyFM Weather Center. A risk of a thunderstorm this afternoon, a 40% chance of showers with a high of 27, a humidex of 31. Partly cloudy skies overnight tonight, a risk of a thunderstorm with a low of 15. Sunny skies Saturday, a high of 26 with a low of 13 in the evening. And sunny and clear skies throughout Sunday, a high of 28. 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

0: summer vacation is a time to get away, to relax. And part of that is making sure your home is safe when you're gone. It's Laura. This is MyFM at Work. I was reading an interesting article reminding us why it's so important not to post pictures of your holiday on social media while you're still away. Safety experts say that some thieves are now using AI to figure out which homes are likely empty and ready to rob. An insurance survey from 2025 found that 51% of Canadians between the ages of 18 and 34 are active on social media before and during their holidays, and 15% of the respondents surveyed said that sharing on social media was their priority over keeping their home safe. Another thing to consider, insurance companies could use your social media posts against you if you submit a claim. We are sticking with travel next, and one reality star leaving the kids in coach while living her best life in first class.
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0: Coming up next, which former reality star is living it up in first class while she's leaving the kids in coach? And later in the show, a certificate in piracy? Is this

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0: to fly in coach with your kids or not fly in coach with your kids? That is the question. It's Laura Earle. This is MyFM at Work. Still on the topic of vacation travel, former Hills star Kristen Cavallari recently said on a podcast that part of teaching her three children financial responsibility is having them fly coach while she is in first class. Her reasoning is that her kids have to work for the things they want, which is certainly admirable. But I want to know who's flying with them, because those kids are all under 13 years old, meaning they either need an adult with them or the parents have to pay for unaccompanied minor service. And I really want to know how those flight attendants would feel knowing that those parents are just on the other side of the curtain when those flight attendants are having to deal with their kids. What do you think? From reality star alum to reality star hopefuls, up next, I've got the latest on Summer House Canada.
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3: Here's your three-day forecast from the MyFM Weather Center. A risk of a thunderstorm this afternoon. A 40% chance of showers with a high of 27, a humidex of 31. Partly cloudy skies overnight tonight. A risk of a thunderstorm with a low of 15. Sunny skies Saturday. A high of 26 with a low of 13 in the evening. And sunny and clear skies throughout Sunday. A high of 28. I'm Grant Demme. 88.1 MyFM. Lanark and Leeds breaking and local news.

I'm Coming to the Cottage is taking on a whole new meaning this summer. It's Laura. This is MyFM at Work. Temperatures are rising in Muskoka as production begins on Summer House Canada. This is the first international expansion of the hit reality show, which just wrapped its 10th season of New York City professionals sharing a summer home in the Hamptons and all the drama that comes with that. The same format will apply to the Canadian version of the show, trading the Hamptons for a waterfront Muskoka cottage. The 10-episode series is scheduled to stream on Hayu starting in 2027. Up next, you don't need to sail the seven seas to be a certified pirate. I'll tell you how to get your paperwork. And your education continues on MyFM in the Morning Monday when you learn how to win a barbecue, Blue Jays tickets, and cash.

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3: It's Laura. Coming up next, which of the most prestigious schools on the continent is teaching you how to be a pirate? I will have the details.

0: that you can get a certificate of piracy from one of the most prestigious schools in North America? It's Laura. This is MyFM at Work. The Massachusetts Institute of Technology, aka MIT, has been encouraging its undergrads to have some fun when they earn their phys ed requirement by giving them the skills of swashbuckling. Students who complete courses in archery, fencing, pistol, and sailing will receive the Pirate Certificate from the school best known for its computer science and engineering programs. I do love the notice that they have at the very bottom of the page on this, though. It says, quote, "The MIT Pirate Certificate is for entertainment purposes only and does not give the recipient license to engage in piracy or any pirate activities," end quote. You know a lawyer wrote that. Monday, we're going to solve the riddle of how to win a barbecue, Blue Jays tickets, and cash. 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
1: From the MyFM News Center, Lanark County OPP have charged a yard crew driver after a crash in Lanark Highlands Township. Smiths Falls Police say a few simple safety talks at home can help protect kids this summer. And the Toronto Argonauts are in Winnipeg tonight to face the Blue Bombers. Everything that matters in Lanark and Leeds, you'll hear it here on 88.1 MyFM and see it at lanarkleedstoday.ca.
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1: Here's your three-day forecast from the MyFM Weather Center. A risk of a thunderstorm this afternoon. A 40% chance of showers with a high of 27, a humidex of 31. Partly cloudy skies overnight tonight. A risk of a thunderstorm with a low of 15. Sunny skies Saturday. A high of 26 with a low of 13 in the evening. And sunny and clear skies throughout Sunday. A high of 28. I'm Grant Demme. 88.1 MyFM. Lanark and Leeds breaking and local news.

0: Lanark Leeds, 88.1 MyFM. It's Laura, MyFM at work. Lots of stuff happening in and around our region this weekend. Buy the Rideau Market is going to start at 3 o'clock this afternoon at Lower Reach Park, running until 7 p.m. You can shop local, browse produce, baked goods, snacks, and artisan crafts. There's also going to be needle felting tomorrow. There's a workshop at Flying Moon Farm. Park Party Finale at Carlton Place is wrapping up at Dunlop Road Park tomorrow from 5 until 8 p.m. There's a fiction book sale from the Friends of the Perth and District Union Library being hosted tomorrow from 9 until 3. The CFUW Home and Garden Tour takes place tomorrow. It's a literary tour theme this year. And Aflory Acres, I'm not sure how to say it. They've got a new lavender farm in Athens, and it'll be the grand opening tomorrow. You can head to our website for more details. LanarkLeedsToday.ca.
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4: 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I'm Laura Earle signing off on this Friday afternoon. 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

0: 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It is Emily. I have the impossible question of the day today. 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
13: 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The Township of Rideau Lakes will host the Rideau Canal Nautical Heritage Festival on July 18th and 19th from 10 until 3 at Portland Harbor. The free festival marks 200 years since construction began on the Rideau Canal through heritage demonstrations, water activities, and community storytelling. 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
1: From the MyFM News Center, Lanark County OPP have charged a Yarker driver after a crash in Lanark Highlands Township. Smiths Falls Police say a few simple safety talks at home can help protect kids this summer. And the Toronto Argonauts are in Winnipeg tonight to face the Blue Bombers. 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
1: Here's your three-day forecast from the MyFM Weather Center. A risk of a thunderstorm this afternoon, a 40% chance of showers with a high of 27, a humidex of 31. Partly cloudy skies overnight tonight, a risk of a thunderstorm with a low of 15. Sunny skies Saturday, a high of 26 with a low of 13 in the evening. And sunny and clear skies throughout Sunday, a high of 28. 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

0: FM. It is Emily, the impossible question of the day today. So the number one thing people judge about your home. Well, we've had a variety of different answers on our text line, but the answer is the smell. I feel like I'm very self-conscious. If I feel like my house smells bad, or if I even smell bad, I need to make sure everything's smelling good. I don't know about you, but that's why I have those little sensies. That's why I make sure I always have deodorant, everything, bathe every day. Yeah, I can't handle if a house smells bad, or myself at that point.
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0: While we're over here judging the smell of people's homes, I'm curious if you know what the most germy thing in a grocery store is. I feel like this gets overlooked, and maybe we're not sanitizing enough. We're going to get into that coming up.

0: It's 4 o'clock. Here's what's happening in Lanark Leeds.
1: Partly cloudy skies tonight, a 40% chance of showers, a risk of a thunderstorm, and a low of 15. Good afternoon. I'm Grant Demme. Here's what's happening in Lanark and Leeds. Frontenac OPP are looking for witnesses after a fatal incident on Highway 401 westbound near Division Street. Investigators say a vehicle struck the center median and the driver later exited the vehicle before being hit by a passing vehicle. The victim, a 56-year-old woman from Carlton Place, was pronounced deceased at the scene. A new episode of Silence Broke in the IPV talks is focusing on how children can be affected by intimate partner violence, even when the abuse is not aimed directly at them. Lanark County Interval House Executive Director Aaron Lee says changes can be seen in everyday places.
2: It is definitely important to recognize any sudden change of behavior. You know, kids go to school, they go to daycare, they play on sports teams, they engage in their community if they're fortunate to do so.
1: The episode looks at warning signs, safety planning, and the role adults can play. You can listen to it at LanarkLeadsToday.ca. Ontario and Alberta are backing a proposed 3,300-kilometer oil pipeline linking Hardisty, Alberta, with refineries in Sarnia. The project carry up to 500,000 barrels of crude per day at launch, with room to expand. Supporters say it would strengthen Canada's energy security and reduce reliance on U.S. routes. A feasibility study is expected later this year. In sports, the Toronto Blue Jays begin a weekend series tonight in San Diego against the Padres. Felix Auzet-Aliassime has split with his longtime coach Frederick Fontang. The move comes after the Canadian tennis star lost to Novak Djokovic in the quarterfinals at Wimbledon Tuesday. And the Toronto Argonauts take on the Winnipeg Jets tonight in the CFL. I'm Grant Demme with the news that keeps you connected to where you live. Your three-day weather, next.
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1: Here's your three-day forecast from the MyFM Weather Center. Partly cloudy skies overnight tonight, a risk of a thunderstorm with a low of 15. Sunny skies Saturday, a high of 26 with a low of 13 in the evening. And sunny and clear skies throughout Sunday, a high of 28. I'm Grant Demme, 88.1 MyFM, Lanark and Leeds Breaking and Local News.

0: FM. Hey, it is Emily. Well, one thing that we're overlooking is the most germy item in a grocery store is actually freezer door handles. So, you know, I always see people sanitize the cart handle. But what about the other things that you're touching than retouching your cart? I just feel like I want to sanitize my whole body now when I think about all the germs I probably come across every single day.
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0: 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It is Emily. So lately I have been seeing decor that I feel like I'm missing out on. It's goose, literally just wooden gooses that just have different outfits on. And then people eating this up. Some of the gooses even look like they might even be fabric. But I'm just so confused. Am I missing out on porch geese? Is this what they're called? Is this a new trend? Someone explain. 855 Win My FM.
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6: Here's your three-day forecast from the MyFM Weather Center. Partly cloudy skies overnight tonight, a risk of a thunderstorm with a low of 15. Sunny skies Saturday, a high of 26 with a low of 13 in the evening. And sunny and clear skies throughout Sunday, a high of 28. I'm Grant Demme, 88.1 MyFM, Lanark and Leeds Breaking and Local News.

So porch geese of all shapes and sizes, different outfits, taking over. I feel like I see them everywhere now, but I got my answer. These were actually really popular in the 80s, apparently. And because of social media and Martha Stewart, that's why they are popular again. So I got my answer. Thanks to those of you who texted me at 855-WINMYFM. I can sleep a little better tonight knowing my answer now.

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1: 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We're going to be talking about songs, and maybe not your favorite song, but we'll talk some more coming up after 5:00.

0: keeping you in touch with Lanark Leeds. 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It's 5 o'clock. Here's what's happening in Lanark Leeds.
1: Partly cloudy skies throughout the rest of the afternoon. A risk of a thunderstorm as well. A high of 27. Good afternoon, I'm Grant Demme. Here's what's happening in Lanark and Leeds. The Hunger Stop, Lanark County's food bank, is preparing to move into what it calls its permanent home at 115 Industrial Avenue, with renovations planned to improve operations and ensure the organization can continue serving the growing needs of the community. Hunger Stop's manager, Tammy Parent, tells us how the move is going.
2: We don't have a date completely established yet. We're in the process of working with contractors to get some bids. And then once we select the successful bidder, it's going to depend on their availability. So our hope is that by the end of November, we'll be in our new place at 115 Industrial.
1: The move comes at a time when food banks across Canada are facing financial pressures and exponential growth in users. Lanark County OPP have charged a Yarker driver after a crash in Lanark Highlands Township. Police say the single vehicle collision happened on Pine Grove Road Monday night. 34-year-old Matthew St. Amour was arrested and later released with an August 17th court date in Perth. Smiths Falls police say a few simple safety talks at home can help protect kids this summer. Constable Sean Keogan says helmets should be part of the routine for bikes, scooters, and skateboards.
3: Repetitive concussions can lead to lifelong damage. So protecting your children's head is key and paramount. And you can go down being as safe as you want, right?
1: The positive ticketing campaign is also back. It rewards safe choices, while police say the bigger goal is preventing serious injuries before they happen. In sports, the Blue Jays begin a weekend series tonight in San Diego, and the Toronto Argonauts are in Winnipeg tonight to face the Blue Bombers. I'm Grant Demme with the news that keeps you connected to where you live. Your three-day weather, next.
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1: Here's your three-day forecast from the MyFM Weather Center. Partly cloudy skies overnight tonight, a risk of a thunderstorm with a low of 15. Sunny skies Saturday, a high of 26 with a low of 13 in the evening. And sunny and clear skies throughout Sunday, a high of 28. I'm Grant Demme, 88.1 MyFM, Lanark and Leeds Breaking and Local News.

0: 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It is Emily. Look, we always ask, what is your favorite song? And it's always hard to choose, but I saw this and it got me curious. What's your least favorite song? Like a song that you just can't stand for no good reason. 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

0: My FM, it is Emily. Well, I'm curious. What is a song you just can't stand? You just don't like it. I don't care what your favorite song is. I want to know what song you don't like. Well, Carrie says, West End Girls gives me the heebie-jeebies. Carrie says, Landslide. We have Sarah saying, Maroon 5, Sugar. I apologize, Sarah, when we play that song. Anthony doesn't like this song. It's a summer song here on MyFM. He does not like Escape by Rupert Holmes. Camila, she does not like Call Me Maybe. What are songs you cannot stand? Let me know at 855-WIN-MYFM.
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7: Here's your three-day forecast from the MyFM Weather Center. Partly cloudy skies overnight tonight, a risk of a thunderstorm with a low of 15. Sunny skies Saturday, a high of 26 with a low of 13 in the evening. And sunny and clear skies throughout Sunday, a high of 28. I'm Grant Demme, 88.1 MyFM, Lanark and Leeds Breaking and Local News. 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
1: My FM, it is Emily. Well, I have been getting a kick out of some of these answers on our text line, 855-946-6936. What is a song you just cannot stand? And maybe you don't even have a good reason for it. Well, Tanya says, Money for Nothing and Anything Else by Dire Straits. We have Kathy, Anything by Ozzy. Sorry, Kathy, no. Ashley, I'm surprised by this one too. Old Time Rock and Roll, Hate. She says, Laura saying Pink Pony Club and Fight Song. Rosie does not like All Star by Smash Mouth. And, well, there's some other ones saying Black Betty, no AC/DC. I love this. What are the ones that you just don't like? Maybe you're like Jan, who doesn't like Closing Time. He does not like Semisonic. Let me know at 855 WinMyFM.

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0: It's 6 o'clock. Here's what's happening in Lanark Leeds.
1: Partly cloudy skies tonight, a 40% chance of showers, a risk of a thunderstorm, and a low of 15. Good afternoon. I'm Grant Demme. Here's what's happening in Lanark and Leeds. Frontenac OPP are looking for witnesses after a fatal incident on Highway 401 westbound near Division Street. Investigators say a vehicle struck the center median and the driver later exited the vehicle before being hit by a passing vehicle. The victim, a 56-year-old woman from Carlton Place, was pronounced deceased at the scene. A new episode of Silence Broke in the IPV Talks is focusing on how children can be affected by intimate partner violence, even when the abuse is not aimed directly at them. Lanark County Interval House Executive Director Aaron Lee says changes can be seen in everyday places.
2: It is definitely important to recognize any sudden change of behavior. You know, kids go to school, they go to daycare, they play on sports teams, they engage in their community if they're fortunate to do so.
1: The episode looks at warning signs, safety planning, and the role adults can play. You can listen to it at lanarkleedstoday.ca. Ontario and Alberta are backing a proposed 3,300-kilometer oil pipeline linking Hardisty, Alberta, with refineries in Sarnia. The project carry up to 500,000 barrels of crude per day at launch, with room to expand. Supporters say it would strengthen Canada's energy security and reduce reliance on U.S. routes. A feasibility study is expected later this year. In sports, the Toronto Blue Jays begin a weekend series tonight in San Diego against the Padres. Felix Auzet-Aliassime has split with his longtime coach Frederick Fontang. The move comes after the Canadian tennis star lost to Novak Djokovic in the quarterfinals at Wimbledon Tuesday. And the Toronto Argonauts take on the Winnipeg Jets tonight in the CFL. I'm Grant Demme with the news that keeps you connected to where you live. Your three-day weather, next.
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1: Here's your three-day forecast from the MyFM Weather Center. Partly cloudy skies overnight tonight, a risk of a thunderstorm with a low of 15. Sunny skies Saturday, a high of 26 with a low of 13 in the evening. And sunny and clear skies throughout Sunday, a high of 28. I'm Grant Demme, 88.1 MyFM, Lanark and Leeds breaking and local news.
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9: Welcome in. 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

And tonight we're going to highlight the most interesting movies of the 90s. It's going to be a good time. Appreciate being here. 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

0: FM, TGI Nani's. I don't think I've put these in any specific order, but I feel the last movie is the most influential movie of the 90s. We'll get to it a little bit later. This is where we're going to start, though. Remember a time back in 1999 when real-life couple Tom Cruise and Nicole Kidman explored fidelity in Stanley Kubrick's film, which was his final film. It was erotic. It was slow-burning. It was polarizing. It was eyes wide shut. I just remember I watched it, and I was like, I don't get it. I didn't get it, but maybe I got to rewatch it. Did you get it? It's John. We're playing your 90s hits as well by request. What are you up to tonight? Let me know on the text at 855-WIN-MY-FM. Our next movie also starred a couple that are no longer married, and one of them was in Friends. It's coming up.
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7: 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The 39th PGA Women's Championship of Canada takes place July 13th to 16th at the Smiths Falls Golf and Country Club. Organizers say golfers from across Canada will compete for the national championship. Past winners include Brooke Henderson, who captured the title in 2014 and 2015 at a record-setting age. Get details on this and more at lanarkleadstoday.ca. 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

0: 90s. We are building a great list. Of course, if you have 90s movies, that's what we're talking about tonight. You want to throw them on my list. I'm going to try to get to all the big ones. Some might slip through the cracks, so let me know on the text. I'll give you the number here in a second. This movie from 1996, it was so good. I think they went to the well too many times with the sequels, but the original Scream was great. It really revived that slasher genre. Tension, humor, it had it all. It reinvented that rules of being aware of the killer. Wes Craven, his wink at the genre that he also helped to define. The first one was great because you had Courtney Cox. What was her husband's name at the time? God, I can see his face, but I can't think of it. Someone will tell me on the text. God, what was his name? I can see his face. But just a great cast. Nev Campbell, great. What was that guy's name? Somebody text me the name. It's driving me nuts. I guess I could Google it, too. All right. Here's the number if you have a suggestion or a 90s song you want me to play. 90s movies tonight. That's what we're highlighting. 90s music every Friday. 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
11: Here's your three-day forecast from the MyFM Weather Center. Partly cloudy skies overnight tonight, a risk of a thunderstorm with a low of 15. Sunny skies Saturday, a high of 26 with a low of 13 in the evening. And sunny and clear skies throughout Sunday, a high of 28. I'm Grant Demme, 88.1 MyFM, Lanark and Leeds Breaking and Local News.

0: MyFM, we're highlighting 90s movies tonight, and I wrote down four, so every hour I'm going to give you my number one movie of the hour. The final one we'll do a bit later is what I think is the best 90s movie of all time. But this hour, number one, 1991, Silence of the Lambs. Horror, crime, psychological thriller, flawlessly executed. You got Anthony Hopkins playing a chilling portrayal of Hannibal Lecter. It won 5 Oscars. Man, Silence of the Lambs. That's your number one movie this hour. We'll keep the list going. 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
1: 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I'll give you the number here in a second. 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

0: starting to realize as we go through the list of 90s influential movies, there were a lot of movies in the 90s that were really whacked out. This one was cool, though, because it put John Cusack in a very different role. It was surreal, existential. It was completely original, that's for sure. It launched Charlie Kaufman's screenwriting fame. And in the movie, John Cusack enters John Malkovich's brain. Literally. 1999 brought us Being John Malkovich. I love John Cusack, and I love John Malkovich. But that was another movie I didn't get it. I was like, I think you need to smoke more pot or something. I might have to revisit it. 855-WIN-MY-FM. 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

0: of the 90s tonight without bringing in Pixar. Now, I know there's always these lists that exist of like the best Pixar movies of all time. And we can have a long conversation of what number one should be because there's so many good ones. But on my list, the number one Pixar movie, it's not Cars, it's not Finding Nemo, it's from 1995. First fully CGI animated feature, a game changer. Humor, heart, innovation. Made adults cry about plastic toys. From 95. If you're going to binge watch something from the 90s this weekend, you throw Toy Story on that list. I think that's the best Pixar movie. You can disagree with me. More to come as we make our way through a Friday night together. Of course, you can text me your movie suggestions and or your song suggestions for tonight. 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
7: Here's your three-day forecast from the MyFM Weather Center. Partly cloudy skies overnight tonight, a risk of a thunderstorm with a low of 15. Sunny skies Saturday, a high of 26 with a low of 13 in the evening. And sunny and clear skies throughout Sunday, a high of 28. I'm Grant Demme, 88.1 MyFM, Lanark and Leeds breaking and local news. My-

WG I-90s, we're making a list of the most influential and fun movies of the 90s. And last hour, I said the number one movie was Silence of the Lambs. Every hour, we're giving you a number one. This time around, I'm saying the number one movie, throw it on your list, 1999, The Matrix. Groundbreaking bullet time visuals. Cool themes, reality control, awakening. It influenced fashion, filmmaking.

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